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6: 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Imagine what it would feel like seeing that type of cash in your account. It's enough money to completely overhaul your summer and make it one you'll never forget. A mind-blowing £700,000 could all be yours. It's life-changing money.

0: hospital after getting into difficulty in the sea off Shoreham in West Sussex on Tuesday. Her parents and older sister also lost their lives in the incident. It's unclear whether Prince Harry and several other high-profile figures will appeal a ruling allowing the Daily Mail publisher to seek the highest level of legal costs from them. The claimants lost their privacy case last month, with the judge criticising their conduct. Newsweek's chief royal correspondent Jack Royston says it should give Harry pause for thought.
1: The warning signs have been there in some of Harry's previous cases that they tend to throw the whole of the kitchen sink at the case. They just throw allegations at the wall and see what sticks. And it seems that the corpse have finally got sick to the back teeth of it.
0: And there are also reports Meghan's in talks for a role in a Netflix series, The Gentleman. Wildfires in the UK so far this year have burned an area the size of Cardiff. Satellite data shows more land has been scorched over the past two summers than in the previous 5 years combined. Climate expert Chloe Brimacombe says more needs to be done to reduce the risk.
2: I think this summer has been incredibly extreme, and you know, there are thoughts that next summer we could see a similar pattern because we're having that baseline warming exacerbated, amplified by El Nino. So it's really important that government think about that.
0: At least 15 people have been killed in a Russian drone attack on a shopping centre in central Ukraine. Another 130 people were injured. Two teenage boys have been seriously injured in a sword attack at a school in Sweden in which one person died. An 18-year-old man has been arrested following the attack in Fagersta. And TikTok's agreed to pay £293 million to settle a US lawsuit alleging it violated children's privacy. The case accused the platform and its parent company ByteDance of collecting data of millions of users under 13. This settlement's been described as a major victory for American children and parents. From Sky News, I'm Stevie Shillinglong.
3: Morning, just gone six. Welcome to breakfast and a new weekend. This is David Francis, Journey, inside the next 10 minutes or so. A sing-along from Clean Bandit, and we'll start with J.

earn more money from this song being used at karaoke and at parties and shows and things like that, more than they earned when the song came out in the early 80s. Journey, Don't Stop Believing from Nation Radio. It's just gone 6:10, and this is David Francis with new music from The Script.

0: Shannon let the music play and the script, the crowd were singing Wonderwall. More than the BBC will be. All satire. 20 past six in the morning. It's unlike me. Football is back today. Well, the Premier League is. Hull playing Manchester City. The lunchtime kickoff. Crystal Palace playing Everton. Ipswich back in the Prem against Sunderland. It's Nottingham Forest, Leeds and Brentford playing Spurs this evening. The first game last night was Arsenal against Coventry, which was an unsurprising result. I'll be honest with you. More about that a little bit later on. Meanwhile, something chilled from the Lighthouse family and John Parr next.
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Gas and Elmo's Fire, Nation Radio with the best variety of hits. Foxy has his new show back on the air this afternoon from 5, and it gives you the chance, along with some celebrities, to pick your favourite songs. You're in charge of the playlist. So, we've all got special songs, whether it was our song from our wedding, or the first song that you heard when your child was born, or whatever, something like that. All we want you to do is share them with us. Every week, we'll have some very famous people doing the same thing. This afternoon, it'll be Rita Ora, Matt Goss from Bros, and Kelly Jones from the Stereophonics, along with you. So, if you'd like to be a part of the show, go to the website, soletstalkaboutmusic.com, and maybe we'll hear you in the next couple of weeks telling us the story behind your favourite song. In fact, last week's show, if you want some inspiration, is available to listen back to on the free Nation player. And you can hear the new show this afternoon from 5 at Nation.

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0: her album is so good. It's called The Art of Loving. It's stunning. Olivia Dean, Man I Need from Nation. Nearly 7 o'clock. The headlines are next. 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
5: The top stories this hour. A six-year-old girl has died

0: They're nothing but beasts. We will definitely respond.
1: Wildfires in the UK so far this year have burned an area the size of Cardiff. Satellite data shows more land has been scorched over the past two summers than in the previous 5 years combined. Climate expert Chloe Brimicombe says more needs to be done to reduce the risk.
2: I think this summer has been incredibly extreme, and you know, there are thoughts that next summer we could see a similar pattern because we're having that baseline warming exacerbated, amplified El Nino. So it's really important that government think about that.
1: TikTok's agreed to pay £293 million to settle a US lawsuit alleging it violated children's privacy. The case accused the platform and its parent company, ByteDance, of collecting data from millions of users under 13. And Arsenal got their Premier League title defence off to a winning start with a 3-0 victory at home to newly promoted Coventry City. Later, Pierre Sarge takes charge of his first competitive game as Crystal Palace boss as they travel to Everton. Oliver Glasner's opening match as Nottingham Forest manager is at home to Leeds.
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1: Sunny spells for most of the UK. An afternoon shower possible in Cornwall and northern Scotland. Highs of 20. That's the latest. I'm Kat Wright.
5: Okay, just gone 7 morning. This is David Francis. Thanks for picking us out for breakfast today. The Eurythmics and one of my favourite songs from Delamitri after an 80s sing-along from Spandau Ballet.

Action Radio. We're doing the A to Z of music. We're working our way through the alphabet, and we start this morning from 10 o'clock. The Eurythmics, I imagine they'll be in there. Delamitri, maybe, always the last to know. 7:15, morning, and this is David Francis. Chilly first thing this morning, but getting brighter and warmer throughout the day. Highs today ranging between 17 and 22. Here's Alex Warren at Nation.

0: They're about to start their first UK tour, full UK tour, for about 30 years, playing dates in Eastleigh and Carlisle, Burnley, Much Wenlock. They're playing the live rooms in Chester, and they're playing in Lincoln as well. There must be a date near you, I would have thought, in there. Tapao, China in Your Hand, Alex Warren as well, Ordinary. Nation Radio, just gone 20 past 7, with CeeLo and Toto next. Nation
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0: 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You know that that Dua Lipa's got this weird ice cream hack.
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0: an 80s sing-along from Diana Ross, and Dua Lipa from Nation Radio. Morning, I'm David Francis. Right, let's talk money. 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

0: Nation Radio with the best variety of hits. She's been number one in America now for something like 18 or 19 weeks. The only song that's been number one for longer is Mariah Carey with All I Want for Christmas Is You, which has to be, must be in her sights right now. The album is called Dandelions, and that's great too. Ella Langley, she's in Texas from Nation. Nearly 8 o'clock, the headlines are next.
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11: The top stories this hour. A 6-year-old girl whose parents and older sister died in the sea off Shoreham in West Sussex has died in hospital. Saja El-Kawas was pulled from the water on Tuesday. Alex Hulse has more.
12: Hassan El-Kawas, his partner Zaina and their 14-year-old daughter Sarah died at the scene at Shoreham Fort on Tuesday. The youngest girl, Saya, was taken to hospital in a critical condition but sadly died yesterday. The family had travelled to the coast from their home in London. The Palestinian embassy had previously said Mr. Al-Kawas was a Palestinian refugee.
11: One person has died and two teenagers have been seriously injured in a sword attack at a school in Sweden. Police were called to Brunell School in Fagersta, northwest of Stockholm, while hundreds of students were in lessons. An 18-year-old suspect was shot by police and is in custody.

0: ambition. The regulator Ofgem is expected to announce the new price cap for the final quarter of the year next week. And Arsenal got their Premier League title defence off to the best start, beating Coventry City 3-0. Manchester United begin their season away to another newly promoted side, Hull City, at lunchtime, while the Dundee Derby takes centre stage in the Scottish Premiership this afternoon.
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0: Sunny spells for most of the UK. An afternoon shower possible in Cornwall and northern Scotland. Highs of 20. That's the latest. I'm Kat Wright.
3: Just after 8 morning, I'm David Francis. Thanks for picking us out for breakfast today. One Republic and Frankie Goes to Hollywood inside the next 10 minutes or so after a sing-along from Shania Twain. Nation.

Frankie Goes to Hollywood, relax, from Nation Radio. Hello, Joe. Joe is on her way to a park run this morning. I needed some motivation. You get that, then. And One Republic as well, Counting Stars. We'll do the retro years from 9 o'clock today. We'll start in 1994 and see how far we get in about 45 minutes. Meanwhile, this is new, Olivia Rodrigo at Nation.

0: from George Benson, Nation Radio, with the best variety of hits. Lady Love You One More Time. And Olivia Rodrigo, I love that song. It starts out sounding a little bit Foo Fighters Everlong and ends up sounding like a Motown song. I think it's great. Just gone 20 past eight. Premier League is back proper today. I know Arsenal played Coventry last night. Hull playing Manchester United, the lunchtime kickoff today. Crystal Palace away to Everton. Ipswich at home to Sunderland. It's Nottingham Forest Leeds and the London-ish derby. Brentford against Spurs this evening at around about 5:30. More about those games a little bit later on. Meanwhile, The Cause and Swing Out Sister next. Nation
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0: If you love the 80s, our sister station on the air right now all over the UK is Nation 80s, with the best variety of 80s hits and songs like that. In fact, Roberto from The Evening Show is on doing the breakfast show on there this morning. Swing Out Sister Breakout and The Chorus. 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

0: Wet, wet, wet. Wishing I was lucky. Nation Radio with the best variety of hits. This afternoon, Foxy's new show is back on the air, so let's talk about music. We've all got a song that means something to us. It could be something daft like a song from our first car mixtape, or the first song you heard after your kids were born, your song, your first dance from your wedding, something like that. We want to know about it. And you and us, along with some huge celebrities, could be on one Saturday afternoon picking your favourite songs with Foxy. If you'd like to get involved, so let's talk about music.com this afternoon. Matt Goss from Bros, Kelly Jones from the Stereophonics, and Rita Ora picking their favourite songs and explaining why they love them to Foxy. Last week, it was Noel Gallagher. What a start. So you can listen back to that show right now on the Free Nation Player app. And the new show this afternoon with Foxy, so let's talk about the music. Back on the air from 5.
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0: His album, I Barely Know Her, is brilliant. And there isn't one bad track on there. I love it. I've been listening to it over and over again. Somber, My Body Isn't Ready, new music from Nation Radio. Nearly 9 o'clock. We'll start in 1994 this morning on the Retro Years after the headlines at 9. Nation
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17: The top stories this hour. A 6-year-old girl has died in hospital after getting into difficulty in the sea off Shoreham in West Sussex. Her parents and older sister also lost their lives in the incident on Tuesday. One person has died and two teenage boys have been seriously injured in a sword attack at a school in Sweden. An 18-year-old man has been arrested in Fagersta. Wildfires in the UK so far this year have burned an area the size of Cardiff. Satellite data shows more land has been scorched over the past two summers than in the previous 5 years combined. Climate expert Chloe Brimacombe says more needs to be done.
15: There are thoughts that next summer we could see a similar pattern because we're having that baseline warming exacerbated, amplified by El Nino. So it's really important that government think about that.
17: And Arsenal got their Premier League title defence off to the best start, beating Coventry City 3-0. Manchester United begin their season away to another newly promoted side, Hull City, at lunchtime.
16: Now for the news here in East Yorkshire and Northern Lincolnshire, and more on Hull City. And it's a big day as they begin life back in the Premier League. The Tigers are hosting Manchester United in a lunchtime kickoff. Boss Sergei Yakirovich says he wants to keep proving his side are good enough to be in the top flight.
18: To keep this feeling, it's, of course, it's a very big achievement, and we want to improve. We want to show that we can develop our players so that we can play even better as a team.
16: Meanwhile, in League Two, Grimsby Town will aim for two wins from two to start the season at Walsall, who also won their opening game. And in the National League, Scunthorpe United.

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1: 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Well, it's not happening now. It's Janet

0: Kate sent me a message about 25 minutes ago saying she's doing a park run this morning. We get so many messages from people doing park runs and wanted some motivation. Those two should sort you out. Another Level, Be Alone No More, and Janet Jackson on the Retro Years from Nation.
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0: The follow-up to Live and La Vida Loca, Ricky Martin, she bangs from Y2K when we thought that planes were going to stop working, toasters would become completely obsolete, and our cars just wouldn't start on January the 1st. Remember that. And midnight happened and nothing happened. Ricky Martin from the year 2000, she bangs. Texas before that, and from 2001, a guilty pleasure from Shaggy at Nation.
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0: Baggy, It Wasn't Me, The Retro Years from Nation Radio. Thanks for picking us out this morning, 10 o'clock today. We'll start the A to Z of pop. We're working our way through the musical alphabet all weekend. And then 5 o'clock today, Foxy's new show, So Let's Talk About Music. We started, by the way, in 1994, just after 9. We're up to 2002, and it's 2003 with the Black Eyed Peas next on the Retro Years at Nation.
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0: Yorkshire's Nation Radio with the best variety of hits from her first Confessions album, Madonna, Sorry. Right, the retro year's back on tomorrow from 9. We're working our way through the alphabet of pop this weekend. We'll start at the letter A with Alex after the headlines at 10. Nation
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21: The top stories this hour. A collision involving a police vehicle and a car on Teesside has resulted in multiple fatalities. Police haven't yet told us exactly how many people have died, but the A66 in the South Bank area of Middlesbrough will be closed for some time. A six-year-old girl whose parents and older sister died in the sea off Shoreham in West Sussex has died in hospital. Saja Elkhawass, a British Palestinian from London, was pulled from the water by emergency crews on Tuesday. One person has died and two teenagers have been seriously injured in a sword attack at a school in Sweden. Police were called to the school northwest of Stockholm while hundreds of students were in lessons. An 18-year-old suspect in custody. And Prince Harry has been given a week to pay his share of an initial £9.5 million to the publisher of the Daily Mail after losing a privacy case. At the same time, the Duchess of Sussex is believed to be in talks to star in the Netflix series The Gentleman. It's thought that could be behind Harry and Meghan's upcoming move back to the UK.
0: Now for the news. Here in East Yorkshire and Northern Lincolnshire, there's excitement building for Hull City fans ahead of their Premier League opener this lunchtime. The Tigers are hosting Manchester United. Boss Sergei Yakirovich says he's out to prove himself as well as the club.
1: I need also to show my potential that I can handle this stage of football, and I don't have any doubt because I showed already that I'm capable to do some great, great things, and we have very good connections since our first meetings.
0: Meanwhile, Grimsby's first away game of the League Two season sees them head to Walsall, and Scunthorpe United will aim for their first win in the National League at Eastleigh. A shop worker was allegedly threatened with a machete during an attempted robbery in Hull. A man demanded money on Marfleet Lane on Thursday, and an investigation is ongoing. And both Hull KR and Hull FC will look to bounce back from defeats last time out in the Super League later. The Robins host Toulouse, and it's a trip to Catalan Dragons for the Black and Whites.
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0: A dry and sunny day for most, but with the odd shower across eastern areas, highs of 19. That's the latest. I'm Tom Hale.
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Nation Radio Yorkshire for a Saturday morning. Adele and Ace of Base on our A to Z weekend. So we've started, as is tradition with the alphabet, at the beginning with the letter A. Two artists whose names begin with A. Now, we're going to do this every hour, all through the weekend. So right now, it's making us no surprise to you that we follow up the letter A with two artists whose names begin with B. It's going to be really difficult this weekend to not sound like we're on Sesame Street. Anyway, the letter B. So we're going to play a big American group, a band whose name starts with the letter B, after a Canadian soloist who goes by the name of Brian Adams at Nation Radio.

0: beginning with the letter B, before it two artists whose names began with the letter A, starting our A to Z weekend. So, right, you get how this works then. After 11 o'clock, straight after the news at 11, I'm going to play you two artists whose names begin with a C and two artists whose names begin with a D. This carries on all weekend long. In a moment, I've got a brilliant throwback for you from Billy Ocean and a new song that is huge right now. In just a sec. Make me a
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0: Did you hear our winner Jane on Friday? She's a biker. She won herself £650,000, so it's a new bike for her. And her husband was at the barber's, so new hair for him. And what could you do with £700,000? That is how much is up for grabs. Someone's going to win the money on Friday. All you've got to do is get in it like Jane did, and you could get the phone call that changes your life. 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

This is Nation Radio Yorkshire. Alex and Caroline, usually with you for Saturday. Caroline's off on holiday with the family. Did they manage to get all their luggage into the tiny bags? They were only doing the under seat bag. We'll find out when she's back soon. Stella Lefty for you in just a moment with her great new song. And right now, we normally do a bit on the show called A Truth and a Caroline. Caroline will normally bring us something crazy that happened in her life, and you have to work out which is the truth and which is the lie. I've got two things from my life for you today. Work it out. We'll call it a truth and an Alex lie. One of these is real and one of these I've made up. But which? I once gave Ollie Murs a jar of jam. I once gave Calvin Harris a jar of marmalade. Now, one of those two things happened. But which? I will let you play detective. Grab your magnifying glass and your trench coat and find out whether you're right. After this, Stella Lefty and Boston at Nation Radio.

0: The best variety of hits for your Saturday morning. This is Nation Radio. It's Alex with you. Caroline would normally be here telling us about some of the crazy things that's happened in her life on our feature, A Truth and a Caroline, where she'll tell us something that happened and something made up. So I'm doing it instead this morning whilst Caroline's away. We're playing A Truth and an Alex Lie. One of these two things genuinely happened to me, but which? I once gave Ollie Murs a jar of jam. I once gave Calvin Harris a jar of marmalade. Which are you going for? So maybe you're thinking, oh, well, maybe I'm into jam making, or maybe Ollie Murs was talking about the fruits, and maybe I gave him a jar of jam, or maybe Calvin Harris was wanting some spread for his breakfast. It wasn't breakfast related. Nor have I been making jams or marmalade. Truth was, and this was fairly early on in his career when he was going around the place, and he mentioned in an interview, this person, that they liked jam. So in every interview that they did, presenters started giving this person jam. And I thought, I'm not doing that. I'm not going to give him jam. So I did give Calvin Harris a jar of marmalade just to be different, which I think he posted on his social before. I'm fairly sure just leaving it in the office rather than taking it with him. But yeah, that one was the truth. Did you get it right to this morning? Well done. On the way, music for your Saturday. Now we know. The more you know. Going to play you the latest one from The Script, their song that they wrote after seeing Oasis live, and Maroon 5 in just a moment at Nation.
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0: Glad they're back. And I love that they used Oasis as inspiration. Nation Radio Yorkshire and the new one from The Script called The Crowd Was Singing Wonderwall. It's Alex Duffy with you for a Saturday morning. The day the Tigers are back in the Premier League. It was 2016-17, the last time that the Tigers were in the Premier League, and starting strong with the game against Manchester United. It's a 12:30 kickoff. All our teams have got 12:30 kickoffs more or less today. So the Mariners with a 12:30 kickoff, the Ironers, well, Scunthorpe United 12:30 kickoff. They are both away. But for the Tigers, it's the MKM Stadium. Hello to Manchester United fans making their way there right now. In just a moment, we are doing our A to Z weekend. Every hour, starting the hour, with songs by artists who start with the same letter. We did A and B, so it's only fair we played two artists whose name begin with C next.
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10: The top stories this hour. Police say multiple people have died in a crash on the A66 near Middlesbrough. It happened just after 3 a.m. this morning. The collision involved a police vehicle. A six-year-old girl has died in hospital days after her parents and sister died in the sea off West Sussex. Saya El-Kawas, a Palestinian from London, was pulled from the water in Shoreham by emergency crews on Tuesday. Prince Harry and six other high-profile claimants have been given a week to pay an initial £9.5 million to the Daily Mail's publisher. It's after they lost a High Court privacy case. With the Duke and Duchess of Sussex returning to the UK, former press secretary to the late Queen Elizabeth, Ailsa Anderson, has this advice.
18: Be low-key when you come back. Settle your children into their new school. Don't try and take the spotlight off members of the royal family who are actually working royals.
10: And Hull City are the latest newly promoted side to get their Premier League season underway. They host Manchester United this lunchtime. Promoted Ipswich face Sunderland at 3.
19: Now for the news here in East Yorkshire and Northern Lincolnshire, and more on Hull City. And boss Sergei Yakirovich admits he's excited to see what his side can do in the best league in the world. The Tigers are tipped to go straight back down by the bookmakers, but he wants his players to use the outside negativity as motivation.
20: Of course, I'm aware that it's a very big gap between Championship and Premier League. We know that, but also still this is football. We will try to make a difficult game for Man United. Of course, they are favourite, and I can't wait.
19: Meanwhile, in League Two, Grimsby Town head to Walsall, and in the National League, Scunthorpe United travel to Eastleigh. A man allegedly threatened shop staff with a machete during an attempted robbery in Hull. It happened on Marfleet Lane on Thursday morning. No one was injured. And in rugby league, both Hull KR and Hull FC are in Super League action tonight. The Robins are hosting Toulouse, and the Black and Whites are away to Catalan Dragons.
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19: A dry and sunny day for most, but with the odd shower across eastern areas, highs of 19. That's the latest. I'm Tom Hale.
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0: Morning, it's Alex with you on Nation Radio Yorkshire. So every hour, two artists whose names begin with the next letter of the alphabet. On the way, two massive legends whose names begin with D. After one of the biggest ever who starts with C next.
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22: Chaka Khan. Chaka Khan. 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Chaka Khan.

This is Nation Radio's A to Z weekend. Every hour through the weekend, different artists whose names begin with the same letter, and we're going through the alphabet. So we did A and B earlier on after 10 o'clock. So there, from the letter C, Chaka Khan and Cher. We had such choice for C, we had to leave out Coldplay. We had to leave out Celine Dion. Trust me, when we get to like the letter X later in the weekend, I'll be wondering whether we can make out that Celine began with an X. Deacon Blue coming up for you with the letter D. After this, D. Donna Summer, I Feel Love on Nation Radio.

0: Dignity and Donna Summer before it. Starting with the letter D on our A to Z weekend here on Nation Radio Yorkshire. It means after 12, we jump to the letters E and F. What artist do you want for that? We'll do it in a little bit. Deacon Blues Dignity, a song about a boat. And maybe if, like me, you walk around like Hull Marina or something and have a look at the boats sometime and go, wouldn't it be nice to have enough money to get one of those one day? One of the fancy ones. Well, here's how you can. Make me a
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0: Did you hear our winner, Jane, on Friday? She's a biker. She won herself £650,000. So it's a new bike for her. And her husband was at the barber's. So new hair for him. And what could you do with £700,000? That is how much is up for grabs. Someone's going to win the money on Friday. All you've got to do is get in it like Jane did. 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

and good times. This is Nation Radio. It's Alex Duffy with you for Saturday morning. Whilst Caroline's away with the kids, you just got to make their only family holiday. We'll talk later over whether she managed to just take the whole family on an aeroplane, on a flight for a week, just using the under-the-seat baggage allowance. We'll find out. We'll hear from her a little bit later on. Music for you. Take that in just a moment as well. Now, it is time for the weekend whinge because in life, I don't know if you've ever done this, it's good to get it off your chest. If something's bugging you, get it off your chest. You'll feel lighter afterwards, much like Caroline's baggage allowance. So, if you've got one, get in touch and let me know it. Yours could be on maybe next week. Why not? My weekend whinge today is people who park in a parking bay at the side of the road and they leave a massive gap in front of them to the next car, the gap that's not quite big enough for someone else's car, and they leave a massive gap behind them that's just not quite big enough for another car so that they've got loads of room to get out. But what they've done there is taken up two spaces. Oh, this happened to me twice this week. And you go and you see a gap and you think, there's a gap, and you get there and it's not quite big enough. And you think, they've done that on purpose, haven't they? The only get out with this is that sometimes it's annoying when somebody's parked and you pull up behind them. And then when you get back to your car, they've gone and someone else has come and they've left a big gap. And it looks like you have been the rude person. You must want to leave a sign going, this gap was not me, all right? So that's my weekend whinge today. When somebody parks and they leave a gap that's just not quite big enough for anybody else's car. We know your game, all right? Take that. This is Sweet July at Nation Radio.

This is Nation Radio Yorkshire. It's Alex Duffy with you for Saturday morning. Hello, Hull City fans heading to the MKM Stadium for the first game of the season back in the Premier League against Manchester United. It's a 12:30 kickoff. Grimsby Town and Scunthorpe United both away with 12:30 kickoffs today as well. And our weekend whinge. Sometimes it's good to get it off your chest. I had mine just now. I've had enough of them. You know, those parking bays at the side of the road. Not the fully marked ones, but just the beginning and end, but not of each car. And someone will park with just not quite enough room in front or behind them for another car. Yeah, they've taken up two spaces. This message has come in. Someone messaged me the other day with this anonymously. For a weekend whinge, it says, Alex, why do my kids and husband, in capital letters, take the last chocolate bar from the multi-pack out of the cupboard, but leave the packaging in the cupboard? Two things I note here. One, the very definite use of just writing the words "and husband" in capital letters. I think we know who you're most annoyed at. And this is reminiscent of, you know, when you're a kid and you go round to your grandparents and you find a biscuit tin and you excitedly open it. Sewing kit. Every time. On the way, Jennifer Page,

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0: Taylor Swift, and I knew it, I knew you. This is Nation Radio Yorkshire. It's Alex Duffy with you for Saturday. Caroline is off on holiday with the family at the moment. We'll catch up with her in a little bit, find out how she's doing with trying to take everyone away using just the under-seat baggage allowance for the whole family for a week. Thank you for getting us on this morning. I mentioned just now that all of our teams, Hull City, Grimsby Town, Scunthorpe United, all with 12:30 kickoffs today. Maybe it's they all want to be home in time to watch the new series of The Voice that's on telly tonight. That must be it. Listen, talking of Hull City back at the MKM Stadium today, taking on Manchester United in a little bit. How do you fancy heading to the MKM Stadium for Hull FC's last home game of the season? That is coming up next Saturday. If you want to be there, family pass up for grabs on the website right now. So this is a family pass, two adults and two children. Hull FC, final home game of the season versus Warrington Wolves at the MKM Stadium in the Super League next Saturday, 29th of August, 5:30 kickoff. All you need to do is register online if you want to win these tickets. 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You've got until midnight tomorrow to enter this one. Good luck. We're going through the alphabet every day every hour this weekend, and playing you artists whose names begin with the next letter of the alphabet. So we did the letter A and B at the start of this hour. We did C and D. So next, two artists whose names begin with the letter E, back to back. Which two would you pick? Find out what we've gone for next. Nation
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11: The top stories this hour. The police watchdog has launched an investigation into a crash on the A66 on Teesside in which multiple people have been killed. It happened in Middlesbrough during the early hours following a police pursuit. A six-year-old girl has become the fourth member of a family to die after getting into difficulty in water off the West Sussex coast. Saya Al-Kawas passed away in hospital after being rescued by emergency crews on Tuesday. A Russian strike on Ukrainian President Volodymyr Zelensky's hometown has killed at least 16 people. A shopping centre was targeted in Kryvyi. Prince Harry has been given a week to pay his share of an initial £9.5 million to the publisher of the Daily Mail after losing a privacy case. At the same time, the Duchess of Sussex is believed to be in talks to star in the Netflix series The Gentleman. And Manchester United get their Premier League season underway to Hull City in half an hour. The newly promoted club is the bookmakers' favourite for relegation. Also promoted Ipswich host Sunderland.
12: Now for the news here in East Yorkshire and Northern Lincolnshire, and more on Hull City. And excitement is building ahead of kick-off this lunchtime. Tigers boss Sergei Yakirovich says he's out to prove that he and the club belong in the top flight.
13: To show my potential that I can handle this stage of football, and I don't have any doubt because I showed already that I'm capable to do some great, great things, and we have very good connections since our first meetings.
12: Meanwhile, Grimsby's first away game of the League Two season sees them head to Walsall later, and Scunthorpe will aim for their first win in the National League at Eastleigh. A shop worker was allegedly threatened with a machete during an attempted robbery in Hull. A man demanded money on Marfleet Lane on Thursday, and an investigation is ongoing. And Hull KR and Hull FC will look to bounce back from defeats last time out in the Super League later. The Robins host Toulouse, and it's a trip to Catalan Dragons for the Black and Whites.
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12: A dry and sunny day for most, but with the odd shower across eastern areas, highs of 19. That's the latest. I'm Tom Hale.
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15: We are on the letters E and F this hour. Morning, by the way. It's Alex with you. Two artists whose names begin with F on the way. And a girl band whose name begins with E. After this, E.

This is Nation Radio for Yorkshire and Northern Lincolnshire. Football back today for Hull City back in the Premier League. Grimsby Town and Scunthorpe United, they all start at 12.30 today with 12.30 kickoffs. Tribfest on at Sledmere House over near Driffield this weekend as well. And we're doing an A to Z of music. So every hour, we're going to start the hour by playing songs from the next letters of the alphabet. So we're on the letter E. You just heard Ed Sheeran. And that, in terms of girl groups beginning with the letter E, or in terms of pop stars beginning with E, had to go Eternal, and I Want to Be the Only One when BB Winans on it as well. So now, following E, with two artists back to back from the letter F, I have got one of the biggest bands I could think of, and they happen to begin with the letter F. So I'm playing that in just a moment after A.

0: and Don't Stop and Fine Young Cannibals before it. Yes, they both begin with F. It's our A to Z weekend. We had two back-to-back with the letter E, Eternal and Ed Sheeran, and two with the letter F, Fine Young Cannibals and Fleetwood Mac. We're doing that every hour. So after one, we're on to the letters G and H. Any ideas for some artists we might do with G and H? I mean, what's up if you want to have a guess? And we'll get to those after 1 o'clock today, then.
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0: I'm Alex Duffy. Hello. Normally, me and Caroline do this Saturday show together across Yorkshire and Northern Lincolnshire. Saturday's 10 till 2. She's gone away with the family. And she had this idea a while ago that, because they've gone with that airline where, well, they charge you for everything, that airline. So the cabin baggage, the hold baggage, they were like, we're not doing that. And the cabin baggage, the one to go in the things above your head, she was like, oh, it's a lot, isn't it? Let's see if we can go away for the week, Caroline and her husband and the two kids, just using the under-seat bag thing that you get. There's meant to be like a handbag or a small backpack. A week's packing. I said, you're never going to do it. Here's everything that Caroline has tried to put in her own under-seat bag.
2: Okay, we've got 1, 2, 3, 4, 5, 6, 7, 8, 9 tops. Bit excessive. Spare bra, makeup, some toiletries, mm-hmm. two dresses mm-hmm. there, two pairs of shorts yeah. and a skirt. Yeah. Then we've got underwear. More? 1, 2, 3, 4, 5, 6. Probably need a seventh.
0: Are you sure?
2: A cover-up and a swimming costume.
0: Right.
2: The all-important bag to vac it all out.
0: Yeah.
2: And the actual bag itself.
0: Yeah.
2: Wish me luck.
0: You need it, girl. Did she make it? 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

0: Yorkshire and Northern Lincolnshire, the day that the Tigers are back in the Premier League, taking on Manchester United. Kicking off any second now. Grimsby Town and Scunthorpe United both kicking off around now as well. Both those two are away games, and Hull City playing at the MKM Stadium right now.
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0: So Caroline would normally be on the show with me right now. She is on holiday with the family. She was saying they're only taking bags for under the seat. Could everything get in it? But she was just reading out the list of stuff that she tried to squeeze into the bag, but they managed to make everything fit. Here she is sounding overjoyed that everything fits, but there's a little problem, I think. See whether you spot it.
2: But these are our bags. I did measure them. They do just about fit. Maybe they're a centimetre out, so now we just need to cross our fingers that we get through security.
0: A centimetre out? That's you getting fined then. Cannot wait to see how much the fine is. Well, we'll wait when she's back. We'll catch up with Caroline. She'll be back on the show and we'll find out how big the fine was. Now, maybe it's been fine. Maybe they're being kind. We'll find out. This is Somber, Homewrecker at Nation.

0: This is Nation Radio Yorkshire with the best variety of hits for you, whatever you're up to for your weekend. Maybe you're heading out and about, getting some shopping done, ferrying the kids around. Maybe you're off to a Trib Fest that's on this weekend. Great family weekend at Sledmere House, isn't it, over near Driffield. Loads of people camping, wishing the weather was like it had been a couple of weeks ago. No, because then it would have been too hot. And this is my thing with camping, is whatever the weather is, it's always the wrong weather, isn't it? If you'd had that hot, the really hot stuff, far too hot for camping, you can't do that. If you'd had the really wet stuff, far too wet for camping, that you can't do that. If you get this middle stuff, that's just nobody's loving that either. Do you know what I like? A hotel with wolves. On the way, music for you for your Saturday afternoon across the region. Playing Jess Glynn and the brilliant song from one of my favourite albums of the year from Ray, coming up before one.
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0: Day on Nation Radio Yorkshire. Hiya, it's Alex with you for a Saturday. It's our A to Z weekend, so every hour playing two artists whose names begin with the same letter. We're up to the letter G. So on the way, a brilliant male solo artist and also a woman who went solo from a band. Both their names begin with G. Who are they? They're on the way next. Nation
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15: The top stories this hour. A number of people have died following a crash involving a police vehicle on the A66 near Middlesbrough. Cleveland police say it happened just before 4 o'clock this morning. The collision also involved a Volkswagen Passat, and the police watchdog is investigating. Our chief reporter Chris Davis-Smith has more.
16: At this stage, the exact number of deaths hasn't been confirmed. The IOPC claims the collision took place following a police chase between the two vehicles at around 20 to 4 this morning. Northeast Ambulance Service sent 14 units to the scene, but sadly a number of patients they treated died there. Anna Turley, who's the Labour MP for Redcar, has put a statement online to say her thoughts are with everyone affected by this terrible incident.
15: A six-year-old girl has died in hospital days after her parents and sister died in the sea off West Sussex. Saya Elkawas, a Palestinian from London, was pulled from the water in Shoreham by emergency crews on Tuesday. A Russian strike on Ukrainian President Volodymyr Zelensky's hometown has killed at least 16 people. A shopping centre was targeted in Kryvyi. Prince Harry and six other high-profile claimants have been given a week to pay an initial £9.5 million to the Daily Mail's publisher. It's after they lost a High Court privacy case. At the same time, reports suggest Meghan could return to acting with a role in Netflix series The Gentlemen on their return to the UK. The last of the promoted teams up from the Championship get their Premier League season underway later with Ipswich hosting Sunderland. Ipswich boss Gary O'Neill is relishing the challenge.
7: I've seen too much sort of spirit and fight and sort of togetherness from everybody inside and outside of the football club to make me believe that this is going to be anything but a really successful campaign where we have a right go at it and see what we can do.
15: And Dolly Parton says she's still healing after going through hard times with health issues. The 80-year-old country music star was forced to pull out of an appearance at her Dollywood theme park this month.
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15: Afternoon showers for Cornwall and northern Scotland, but mostly fine and dry. Highs of 20. That's the latest. I'm Kat Wright.
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0: Afternoon, it's Alex with you across Yorkshire and Northern Lincolnshire. Right, we're on to the letter G. On the way, a solo female whose name begins with G. She used to be in a band. And first, George

Best variety of hits are right here on Nation Radio Yorkshire. It's Alex Duffy with you for a Saturday. Caroline's off on holiday. Normally we do a Saturday show together, but it's just you and me for this Saturday afternoon. We're doing our A to Z weekend. So every hour this weekend, we're starting it by playing back-to-back artists whose names begin with the same letter. The letter G is what we've just done. Had to play George Michael because we're playing the biggest artists whose names begin with those. And Gwen Stefani, when she went solo from No Doubt, and we weren't really sure how it would pan out, but I think, looking back on it now, we can say it panned out quite well for her, right? And then we come to the letter H. You know, H for Hull. And when you think of bands from Hull whose names begin with H, there's one legendary band I felt I have to play. And they are coming up after this band who begin with H, who I also felt like I had to play.

0: wrote those songs on Grafton Street in Hull, and the rest, as they say, is history. House Martins and Happy Hour on Nation Radio Yorkshire. It's Alex with you. We continue our A to Z weekend after two when Steve is here. He moves on to the letters I and J. Can you think of two artists who begin with the letter I? That's for Steve to worry about. Be listening. He's got it from two. House Martins and Happy Hour there. I tell you what, you'll be happy for longer than an hour if you win this. Make me a winner. Upgrade your summer with Nation Player. Did you hear our winner, Jane, on Friday? She's a biker. She won herself £650,000. So it's a new bike for her. And her husband was at the barber's, so new hair for him. And what could you do with £700,000? That is how much is up for grabs. Someone's going to win the money on Friday. All you've got to do is get in it like Jane did, and you could get the phone call that changes your life. 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

This is Nation Radio Yorkshire. I'm Alex Duffy. Thank you so much for having us on, by the way. You know we are local for you all through the day and the week. So you get me weekday mornings till 10. Then Griffo's here in the week from 10. Matt Hutchinson will get you through your afternoon. And Sean Goldsmith gets you home, all just for you across our region, because we love it here. So tell somebody that Nation Radio Yorkshire, we are here just for you. I did this gig in the week. You know, I do a bit of stand-up comedy with my keyboard, but musical stand-up sometimes. I did a gig in the week. And my friend who I'd invited along, she's lovely, Annabelle. She's off to go and tour the world. Well, she's off on a sort of going and seeing the world thing soon. So she came.

0: Prince with a song about a hat. This is Nation Radio Yorkshire for a Saturday afternoon. It's Alex with you. Hello, whether you're off to Tribfest, lots on this weekend. That is happening. We've got the football on right now as well across the region. I won't tell you the scores. Don't you worry about that. You get me till two, and then Steve is here from two for you. I did a gig the other day. What's the worst thing that can happen when you go to watch a gig? My friend had come, so it was a stand-up comedy gig. I was doing a musical comedy thing. She came along, and in the interval, I went to go to the toilet. I could hear this noise. I was like, what on earth? Anyway, it turned out she'd somehow gone to unlock the cubicle. The lock had sort of twisted on itself and she was trapped inside the toilet. It became quite the halftime entertainment. I mean, she's fine. She got out. It was fine. There was no distress caused. It was all good. But there was a crowd of people gathering out. So there was more people by the toilets than in the actual bar at one stage. It was just people waiting to see if she came out of the cubicle all right. Why is the only thing worse than being stuck in the toilet? Is when it's one of those on a train that you haven't locked properly in the first place. The slow reveal toilet door. Why did whoever design those design, do you know what? I want the door to revolve or to go back like a 90s game show. What is, it goes back like the screen on Cilla Black's Blind Date. On the way, music for you, Cardigans with a brilliant song. I'm playing you that one from the Romeo and Juliet movie and Olivia Dean before too. Nation
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0: Olivia Dean at Nation Radio Yorkshire. It's Alex with you for a Saturday afternoon. Just about it from me. By the way, a fortnight today, Freedom Festival will be happening in Hull. It all starts a week on Thursday, 3rd of September, through to Sunday the 6th. You know Freedom Festival, where they bring some massive acts to the city centre. There's the sort of street performances, there's the live outdoor performances, there's some ticketed performances in incredible venues. A lot of free stuff as well, which is ideal if you've maybe had an expensive summer with the kids. Check it out. Everything that's coming this summer is online, nationplayer.com, and find out more about Freedom Festival. Book the tickets for the things you need to book for. Get on it right now. Steve is on the way, continuing our A to Z weekend. We are up to the letter I. Can you think of two groups whose names begin with the letter I? Steve's got them, one after another, next at Nation Radio for your Saturday afternoon. Nation
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11: Our top story this hour is some breaking news. Seven people, including two on-duty officers, have died following a crash involving a car and a police vehicle in Teesside. It happened on the A66 on the outskirts of Middlesbrough early this morning. Our reporter Poppy Anderlin has more details.
12: Emergency services were called to the scene in South Bank at around 3:40 a.m. following a collision which had happened after police began pursuing a suspicious vehicle. The seven deaths have now been confirmed after police and paramedics initially said there'd been multiple fatalities. The incident's been referred to the police regulator and the A66 remains closed in both directions between Normanby Road and Church Lane. Redcar MP Anna Turley says her heart goes out to those affected who are facing the most unimaginable loss.
11: Next, a charity says one man's diagnosed with prostate cancer in the UK every 8 minutes. Macmillan's analysis suggests 600,000 people are living with the disease. Soho House founder Nick Jones survived prostate cancer. He's joining calls for a screening programme.
13: There is much more awareness of prostate cancer. High-profile men like Chris Hoy, Jeremy Clarkson, David Cameron are talking about it, and they're all urging men to get tested.
11: Two men have been rearrested on suspicion of the manslaughter of a soldier whose disappearance in Northumberland sparked a major search. The body of Liam Potts was discovered in the River Tyne earlier this week, 3 days after he vanished during a night out in Wylam. Rescuers in Ukraine have been digging through the wreckage of a shopping centre hit by a Russian strike. President Volodymyr Zelensky's called the attack despicable. Workers at East Midlands Railway have announced they'll stage fresh strikes in a dispute over train safety. RMC members will walk out for 48 hours from next Sunday and then again for 24 hours in mid-September. And FIFA President Gianni Infantino has been asked to stay away from a youth tournament after his attempted World Cup sell-off. Football leadership in the Dominican Republic say his presence would undermine the children's matches.
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11: Some sunny spells and a few showers in places, but otherwise staying mostly dry and settled across the UK. That's the latest. I'm Johnny Freeman.
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14: Afternoon, this is Steve Power as we continue our journey through the alphabet, stopping off with the I's and the J's. First of all, it's I for NXS and the Isley Brothers.

0: It's our A to Z weekend. This is Nation Radio, the best variety of hits. Hello, I'm Steve Power. The Ice came from the Isley Brothers and In Excess. We moved on to the J's with Jennifer Lopez. Ain't it funny? I know there's been a debate going on as to whether Jennifer Lopez should be a J or an L. We've decided to crash straight in at the start. So it's the first name that counts. Therefore, Jennifer's a J and so is Jamiroquai.
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0: afternoon. This is Nation Radio across Yorkshire, the home of Alex Duffy at breakfast. Back on Monday morning when you wake up from six, including the Duff Node and the latest news, travel and weather for East Yorkshire and Northern Lincolnshire. And then from 9 o'clock, a chance for you to guess the year from the songs and clues on the Golden Hour. 6 a.m. Monday morning then for Alex Duffy at breakfast on Nation Radio across Yorkshire. 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

0: on Time, Black Box from Nation Radio, the best variety of hits. Hello, this is Steve Power. 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It's what Sunday afternoons were made for. 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So let's talk about music, where we'll be hearing favourites from some of the biggest names in music and also some of your own personal choices. 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

0: Alex Warren and Fever Dream. Whatever you're doing this afternoon, if you're out and about shopping or maybe taking in some football, if you're doing that and you're still listening in the car, you're going to miss kickoff. But I should get on with it if I were you. It's Steve Power here until 5 o'clock this afternoon on our A to Z weekend, where we play you songs from artists with the same letter. And we've reached the letter K on the way next on Nation.
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15: The top stories this hour. Two on-duty police officers are among seven people who've been killed in a crash in Teesside. It happened on the A66 near Middlesbrough early this morning following a police pursuit and involved a car travelling the wrong way. Our reporter Poppy Anderlin has more details.
16: Cleveland police say a Volkswagen Passat collided with a police car at around 3:40 a.m. in the South Bank area. North East Ambulance Service sent 14 units to the scene, but sadly seven deaths were later confirmed. The Independent Office for Police Conduct is among the organisations investigating what happened. The A66 remains closed between Normanby Road and Church Lane, with drivers urged to find another route. Detectives and local MP Anna Turley are urging people not to speculate.
15: Next, a woman has been given permission to appeal her 14-year jail sentence for causing the death of her baby while on the run. Constance Martin was convicted along with her partner Mark Gordon of manslaughter and child cruelty. Their baby died in a tent on the South Downs in 2023. Detectives investigating the death of a soldier in Northumberland have rearrested two men. They're being held on suspicion of the manslaughter of Liam Potts, who served with the Coldstream Guards. His body was found in the River Tyne in Wylam earlier this week, 3 days after disappearing during a night out. New figures show the number of men living with prostate cancer in the UK has risen by 100,000 since 2020. The charity Macmillan says one person is diagnosed every 8 minutes. Analysis suggests more than 50 baby products examined breached two or more voluntary guidelines introduced a year ago. They're designed to monitor sugar content. Professor Steve Turner is the president of the Royal College of Paediatrics and Child Health.
17: Self-regulation ain't going to work. It's never worked, and it's not a surprise that it's still not working. The government needs to enforce regulation.
15: And Manchester United have started the new Premier League season with a shock defeat. They were beaten 2-0 at newly promoted Hull, who are the bookmakers' favourites for relegation.
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15: Some sunny spells and a few showers in places, but otherwise staying mostly dry and settled across the UK. That's the latest. I'm Johnny Freeman.
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0: Alphabetically moving on to K and L. We're not interested in the surnames. We're interested in the first names, which means our stopping off at K means Kylie and Kim on Nation.

for that weekend, going through the A to Z of music. Kylie Minogue spinning around. Kids in America, the debut hit for Kim Wilde. And then Liberty X moving on to the L's. They were the band that were formed out of basically all of those that didn't get into Hearsay back in the days of the pop reality shows. Was it the X Factor there, or was it Fame Academy, or was it Pop Stars, The Rival? I mean, there was so many going on at the time. But that was Liberty X, formed out of a TV show. The L's continue with a band who definitely weren't formed out of a TV show. They just grew organically and are fronted still by Ian Brody. It's the Lightning Seeds and Pure on our A to Z weekend on Nation.

0: Teddy Swims and Mr. Know-It-All on Nation Radio, the best variety of hits. Before that, from the L's on the A to Z weekend, it was the Lightning Seeds and Pure. If you like that kind of stuff, don't forget to join me for Beat Surrender tomorrow evening. Two-tone Scar, new wave, new romantic, bit of punk thrown in for good measure. It's on after the Nation Network chart show and before Chilled Nation, part of your Sunday evening listening. 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

0: 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I think if you were a winner on Make Me a Winner, you wouldn't stand close to anyone. You'd be getting as far away as possible. Me, a winner? Let's find out what we got this week. 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

0: Taylor Swift and Opalite. It's coming around to 4 o'clock on the Best Variety of Hits Saturday afternoon. Thank you for making us the soundtrack to your weekend on our Alphabet Weekend. Making our way through the alphabet musically. And we're going to stop off for the final time this afternoon and today with the M's and the N's on the way next on Nation. Nation
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6: The top stories this hour. The Home Secretary, Shabana Mahmood, has described the deaths of seven people in Teesside, including two on-duty police officers, as devastating. They were killed in a crash which followed a police pursuit on the A66 near Middlesbrough early this morning. Our reporter Poppy Anderlin has more details.
7: Well, there's a lot of shock in response to this incident. It's since emerged a Volkswagen Passat, which was involved, was travelling the wrong way along the A66. The collision then took place at around 3:40 a.m. in the South Bank area, also involving a marked police car. 14 ambulance units attended, but seven deaths were later confirmed. Detectives and local MP Anna Turley are asking people not to speculate as inquiries take place.
6: Next, the aristocrat Constance Martin has been granted permission to appeal her 14-year prison term for the death of her baby on the South Downs. The 39-year-old and her partner Mark Gordon were convicted of manslaughter and child cruelty in 2023. A student killed in a sword attack at a high school in Sweden has been identified as a 17-year-old girl. An 18-year-old suspect has been arrested in the city of Fagersta, northwest of the capital, Stockholm. Wildfires so far this year have burned an area the size of Cardiff. UK satellite data shows more land has been scorched over the past two summers than in the previous 5 years combined. Alexander Held is from the European Forest Institute.
8: It still takes everybody by surprise that landscapes that never had a fire problem go up in flames like this. They are getting bigger and more intense. This is clearly, if this is not a wake-up call this year, then I don't know what else we need.
6: Rainwater has poured into underground stations in New York City, where flooding has turned roads into rivers. There have been tornado warnings too, including in Long Island. And Hull have pulled off a shock 2-0 win against Manchester United in their opening Premier League game of the season. The home fans cheered when the announcer revealed trains back to Manchester had been cancelled. It's half-time in three other top-flight matches.
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6: Staying mostly dry and settled across much of the UK tonight, and another sunny day for many areas tomorrow. That's the latest. I'm Johnny Freeman.
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9: Working our way through the alphabet, and last hour we did K and L, which in my alphabet means we're heading off to M and N, starting with the M's, Madonna and Michael Jackson.

It's our A to Z weekend with the M's, Michael Jackson and Madonna, New Order on the ends. A lot of debate as to whether Michael Jackson should have been a J or an M. We're starting right at the start of the name, which is an M, which means Nelly's an N.

0: very less than an hour at five we've got, so let's talk about music with Foxy, Saturday afternoon's Newtonation, where we want you to share some of your favourite songs with us. Also sharing this week, Reza Aura, Matt Goss and Kelly Jones from the Stereophonics. If you'd like to be part of the show, just go to soletstalkaboutmusic.com and maybe we'll hear you talking about one of your favourite songs in the coming weeks. It's So Let's Talk About Music with Foxy at five this afternoon on Nation Radio across Yorkshire. Nation
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0: It was their biggest hit, got to number two for King. They came from Coventry and were fronted by, what are the chances, somebody called King. Paul King, who's one of the original VJs, as they were called, on MTV. Where they used to link all the videos together, a bit like we do with the tunes right here on Nation, except you don't get to see us, which is always a bonus. Faces for radio, you know what they say. It's Deep Hour here until 5, and on the way next, Michael Bublé. Nation
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0: New Music on Nation. It's Stella Lefty and it's Boston. I'm Steve Power. Thank you for listening this afternoon. I'm back with Beat Surrender tomorrow evening from 7. You can still listen to last week's show on the Nation Player app. But next, it's week 2 of So Let's Talk About Music. We've got the music, we've got the chat, and we got Dr. Fox on the way next on Nation.
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16: We start this hour in Teesside, where a major crash has left 7 people dead.
17: Tragically, 2 police officers, PC Matthew Blades and PC Tom Clough, died at the scene, along with the 5 occupants of the Passat.
16: Police have given an update just over 12 hours on from a collision on the A66 near Middlesbrough. Our reporter Poppy Anderlin has more on what we know so far.
18: The alarm was raised just before 3:40 a.m. when reports emerged of a collision involving a car driving the wrong way and a police vehicle. North East Ambulance Service sent 14 units to the scene, but sadly 7 deaths were later confirmed. Cleveland Police's Chief Constable Victoria Fuller says support is being provided to the victims' families.
19: This is an incredibly sad day for Cleveland.
17: The loss has been felt across our communities, by our police family and by our partner agencies.
18: Detectives and politicians are among those urging people not to speculate about what's happened. The Prime Minister and the Home Secretary have described the deaths as devastating. The A66 remains closed in the area as inquiries continue.
16: In other news, a woman convicted of manslaughter over the death of her baby in 2023 has been given permission to appeal her sentence. Constance Martin was on the run with her partner Mark Gordon. A 17-year-old girl has been identified as a student killed in a sword attack in Sweden. Police are questioning an 18-year-old over what happened at a high school in the city of Fagersta. FIFA's president has been asked to stay away from a youth tournament. Gianni Infantino was told his presence in the Dominican Republic could be a distraction. He's continuing to dismiss calls to resign. A newly promoted Hull's manager, Sergei Yakirovich, says a shock win today has given his team a huge boost. They beat Manchester United 2-0 in their opening Premier League game.
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16: Staying mostly dry and settled across much of the UK tonight, and another sunny day for many areas tomorrow. That's the latest. I'm Johnny Freeman. Nation
4: 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Afternoon, Foxy here, and welcome to So Let's Talk About Music, where for the next hour, you and some very well-known names are in charge of the playlist.
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0: Welcome along to So Let's Talk About Music. And what a song. Music is a world within itself with a language we all understand. Stevie Wonder was so right with those lyrics from the brilliant Sir Duke. An amazing song, which Adam from Pitlochry in Perth and Kinross has chosen as his party anthem. But what would yours be? You can get involved with the show by heading to soletstalkaboutmusic.com and putting together your V-list. It's a list of five songs that have special meaning to you, which you can then share with your friends in your wider community and with us here at Nation. Now, on today's show, Matt Goss and Rita Ora share songs from their V-lists, and we've more great listener choices too. But first up, Kelly Jones from the Stereophonics, who's put together a really fascinating list of songs. His choice of Guilty Pleasure is a cracker, which you're going to hear shortly. But before that, I wanted to know which track, out of all the many amazing ones they've written over the years, he feels would be the one that would define them and their career so far.
1: I guess our defining song, even though I'm grateful of having a 25-year career and every album doing really well thanks to the fans, and there's always brand new songs that people love as much as the old songs. But I guess the one that's defining, I guess, that closes the show every night is Dakota. It's a song that I wrote very quickly, recorded very quickly, and no matter where we play that song in whichever country in the world, it always has the same reaction. So if there's one song I could probably bottle,

0: So, let's talk about music. My guilty pleasure.
1: Hello, this is Kelly from Stereophonics. My guilty pleasure, not that I think it's that guilty, but I was brought up with two older brothers playing lots of different music, from Bob Dylan to Neil Young to Journey to Foreigner to Bruce Springsteen, wherever, lots of different Americana kind of stuff. And the one that I loved when I was a kid was Don't Stop Believing by Journey. It was even the last track on The Sopranos. So I would go with Don't Stop Believing by Journey.

What a brilliant song to sing along to. Journey, Don't Stop Believing, which Kelly Jones has chosen as his guilty pleasure. I would think many people would probably have it on their shortlist for one of the greatest songs of all time. But what would yours be? We would love to know. Well, still to come today, Rita Ora and Matt Goss choose some of their favourite songs, and we have more fabulous listener V-list choices on the way too.

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1: Such a catchy song from Harry Styles, who's just completed a record-breaking 12-night residency at Wembley Stadium for his Together Together tour, which Georgie from South London went to with her friends and loved, and that's why she chose that song as her party anthem. So, what would yours be? 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
2: Hi, my name's Olivia. I'm from Hertfordshire, and the greatest song ever, Sound and Vision by David Bowie. It's just a classic, isn't it?

good afternoon. Foxy here on Nation with David Bowie's Sound and Vision, taken from his 11th album, which was called Low, which Olivia from Hertfordshire reckons is the greatest song ever. What would your choice be? If you head to soletstalkaboutmusic.com, you can let us know, and maybe we can feature you and your choice on a future show. Coming up shortly, Rita Ora shares her choice of her emotional one with us after an absolute banger, which Rita wrote in Los Angeles while missing her hometown of London.

0: You're listening to So Let's Talk About Music. I'm Neil Fox. This is Nation with Rita Ora and Anywhere. And time really does fly, doesn't it? That came out 9 summers ago, amazingly. Well, Rita's put together a really fascinating mix of songs for her V-list, as you will see from her choice of her emotional one.
1: You know, I can always depend on Prince. I can always depend on David Bowie. I can always depend on Tina Turner. Like, those are kind of, I'm a bit of an old soul, so I'd always put on something that is timeless, and that is real timeless music to me. Honestly, the desperation and the heart for me is We Don't Need Another Hero. I actually covered that song for an Apple Music session, and it was just fantastic. So We Don't Need Another Hero, in my opinion, it really pulls on your heart.

0: classy track from Tina Turner. We Don't Need Another Hero, the theme song to the movie Mad Max Beyond Thunderdome, in which Tina also starred playing the character Auntie Entity. It also happens to be Rita Ora's choice of her emotional one. Very nice to talk to her, and her whole V-list is absolutely fascinating. Coming up, Mr. Matt Goss chooses a couple of his favourites from his V-list, and we have more brilliant listener choices on the way as well. Nation
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0: Saturday afternoon across the Nation Network, and you're listening to So Let's Talk About Music with Bross, and rather incredibly, I think, their only official UK number one hit single. When Will I Be Famous probably is their most iconic track, but it actually ended up peaking at number two. I was trying to think who kept them off number one. It turned out to be Tiffany, and I think we're alone now. Anyway, Matt Goss and I have become good friends over the years, and we did have a really good time talking music while putting together his V-list. Now, here's his choice of the emotional one, and after you've heard him talk about his, maybe think about which song you would choose.
1: This is, as an artist, I have a tattoo that says, "I never waste good agony." So choosing an emotional song to me is one that was really difficult, almost harder than choosing the best song of all time. But the song I've chosen is Killing Me Softly by Roberta Flack, and especially that version is because when my father left my mother and they separated, we would hear Mum sing this on the top of the stairs. And I just think there's something very poignant about this. And accompanied with that memory, we also played this at my mum's funeral, and it's just it encompasses everything that's kind of painful but at the same time beautiful to me. So this is Killing Me Softly by Roberta Flack. Strumming my-

0: song, isn't it? Now, I know the Fugees did a brilliant cover of it, but it's hard to beat the original by Roberta Flack, chosen by Matt Goss as his emotional one. And if you love that, I think you are going to love his thoughts about the greatest song ever.
1: Well, the greatest song of all time kept me up until 4 o'clock this morning, so thank you for that. My favourite track, I think that one of the best songs, one of the best songs of all time, is With or Without You by U2. It's just one of those songs that you want to be there with U2, open-air gig, and you want to let the music, that guitar line by the immensely talented Edge, wash over you, and then wait for that beautiful lyric and melody that comes in. It just builds. It's Piano Man, for example, lyrically and melodically, for me is a brilliant, maybe a better song, but the emotions that With or Without You convey and the way they make you feel is anthemic. It's a stadium song, and you want to just let that song wash over you. Very, very, very tough question, and I've bore you senseless with many, many other songs, but I'm going to go with or without you by U2.
2: See

0: It really is an all-time classic, isn't it? With or Without You, U2 from the Joshua Tree album, which happens to be Matt Goss's choice of the greatest song ever. Weird thing about this song is U2's guitarist The Edge initially thought the early demos were awful, apparently, and the band nearly didn't touch this song. It was only their producer, Brian Lenoir, who did that whole album, who helped them reshape it into the absolute banger we know and love today. So thanks, Matt Goss, for a couple of great choices. Thank you, Rita Ora. Thank you for Kelly Jones as well. Next week, we've got Gary Lightbody from Snow Patrol, Brendan Brown from Wheatus, and the fabulous Sheryl Crow as well. Thank you for listening today to So Let's Talk About Music, helping us put together a whole show that's totally powered by people. We love that. I like our final track today, which is chosen by Kate from Hillingdon, with the first song that really meant something to her. What was your first song?
1: Hi, my name's Kate from Hillingdon. The first song I ever liked. Soft Cell, Tainted Love. The first time I saw that on Top of the Pops, I was blown away. These two strange gentlemen who are still wonderful in my eyes, and the pump of that old, old song that will never die, and the reinvention that they did in the 80s. Fantastic.

0: Ah, such a brilliant song to sing along to. Soft Cell's 81 classic, Tainted Love, which was the first song, according to Kate from Hillingdon, that really meant something to her. What would yours be? 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
1: Thank you, Dr. Fox, for the past hour. Now, it's 6 o'clock. It can mean only one thing. House Party's on Nation. You're in a good mood. I'm ready to spin some tunes tonight. Bamboo, Bamboogie, after Wang Chung. Everybody have fun tonight on Nation.

Sam Boogie and Wang Chun to get things underway tonight. House Party. This is Neil Greenslade. Looking forward to playing some great songs tonight for you. Whether you're going out or staying in, let me continue with the Party Rock Anthem, LMFAO, on Nation Radio.

0: Wonder, Blue Pearl, Naked in the Rain at the weekend. This is Nation Radio, Friday night and Saturday night, all about the house party. Gems to be expected tonight, including Mai Tai and the Freemasons in a moment.
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Nation Radio's House Party with Neil Greenslade. I remember there was a gig we did with Mark Morrison. It was like this sort of big time when he was around. And he turned up in the heat of summer, really hot day, had a massive fur coat on. Yeah, he did. And a pretend cigar. He looked cool, though. Here he is with Return of the Mac. Now, Gwen Guthrie.

0: All the Lycra in the music video. We used to work out to Eric Prydz, Call On Me, sample of the old Stevie Winwood track, Valerie. It's Neil Greenslade here with tonight's house party. Boogie Wonderland, Earth, Wind and Fire. 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

0: with Chicane, Saltwater, It's Begging by Madcon, and that is the first hour of tonight's house party on Nation Radio. 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

on a house party, why not have Shane along? Ebenezer Good. This is Nation Radio. I'm Neil Greenslade. How about Degrees of Motion soon with Shine On after Destiny's Child? Bootalicious at Nation.

0: As we like to say, the weekend is on, and so are the tunes. Saturday night, this is the house party, 10 degrees of motion. Paul and Richard have returned to Spain. They'd like a little shout out on the Saturday night. Your song from the Jacksons, next. Nation
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0: Car of Rosie Gaines, Closer Than Close, Basement Jackson, Do Your Thing on Nation Radio. S Express, the theme from S Express now. And then it's some Anne Lee. Actually, you know it.
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0: used to all hum along to it when it was released, and it still sounds all right today. And Lee Two Times on Nation Radio's House Party. In a moment, Thong Song, Cisco, and Original will sing I Love You Baby on Nation.
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0: 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I've got them lined up next at 8 o'clock. 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

0: Foxy has the Nation Network chart tomorrow afternoon, 4 o'clock, rewinding the chart years, 80s and 90s and noughties. And then, of course, Steve Power wrapping up Sunday night with Beat Surrender. And we'll wind down your Sunday, end of the weekend, with Mark Franklin and Chilled Nation. 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

Ibiza made it massive. ATB, still a DJ, does his thing all over Europe still. There's 9pm. Agnes, Release Me. And some classic disco. Brothers Johnson ahead of Mary Mary on Nation Radio. This is the house party. Thank you for choosing me tonight. It's Neil Greenslade on Nation.

0: 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You could be our next big winner. Stay with us for all the information you need. 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I've had a sneaky peek for you for Monday. The golden hour returns. As for tonight, good life. It's Inner City and some Entrance in a bit. Nation
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0: if you're racking your little brains thinking, what was the sample of? It was Paul McCartney, Michael Jackson. And that is by High Tack, called Say Say Say, on the House Party from Nation Radio. More of these big songs for the weekend next. 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

0: But I'm Good and Ready by Civil. David Guetta as well, Without You, on the House Party from Nation Radio. 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

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Red carpet rolls out, on the side they stand, worshipping you like a god, like a goddess. 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With amazing grace, you walk and smile. They answer.

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What about a summery little tune? Dario G, Sunshine, on Nation Radio's House Party. Let the Body Groove. Architects is on after some classic track. 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

0: playing for Liam tonight, who likes the house party on a Saturday night, always gets his friends around, has a couple of drinks, and has us on the smart speaker, Nation in the background. For you, it's Sharp Mushu Mambo, and it's Jocelyn Brown next.
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0: You heard from Robert Mars earlier. There is the sample of Children from Robert Mars. 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

0: weekends, always good on Nation Radio. Foxy has that Nation Network chart tomorrow afternoon from 4 o'clock. Mark Franklin wraps up Sunday night with Chilled Nation, and Steve Power squeezed in the middle with another brilliant edition of Beat Surrender tomorrow on Nation.
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0: It's a great interview. You can probably find it on YouTube. That's where I discovered it, with Davina McColl interviewing Norman Cook, Fatboy Slim, right here, right now. What an amazing career he had. Right back to the days of the House Martins as well. Right, new shoes. I Can't Wait. Yeah, interesting title for a band. It's on next on Nation.
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